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It ain't reggae, but it's funky. 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

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Fast money, fast cars, I live for this shit, bitch. Fast money, fast cars, I live for this shit, bitch.

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I didn't know you'd have brown eyes. I guess the apple could turn yellow or green. FM Capital 95.3.